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I see the parties and diamonds sometimes when I close my eyes. 6 months of torture you sold to some forbidden paradise. I loved you truly. 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

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And music really continued in the house. I love jazz and I love piano, so that's why I started.

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1: 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It's called masculine.

0: 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Best music.
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0: 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I don't know how he's saying it, but let him hear this.
1: I told you I'm in the studio. How many times you going to call me? God damn, this bitch tripping.

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Back when I would lay in my bed and stare at your lights, you were the closest friend I had in my teenage life.

what tomorrow might bring. Violence, destruction, who knows? 'Cause time is slipping away.